0: George Burns with Rod, Rod, Rod. Here on Kidder's Country Home, 95Q. Oh, it's the middle of the week. Hopefully it's been a good one so far, okay? Now's the turning point. Either you can end your week on a high note or... Well, no, that's the only option I'm giving you because positive vibes are what we need more of. And I've got a few feel-good stories that are making the rounds that might just lift your spirits. Students at North Carolina State University, Wilson's College of Textiles, were stunned as their commencement speaker revealed that their final year of student loans would be paid for in full. Folks, I don't know about y'all, but that is one commencement speaker of the entire year coming in clutch. Also, a dancer living with ALS has returned to the stage through a cutting-edge technology that transforms thought into movement. I'll tell you, it's a pretty cool video to check out, and it is up right now at 95Q on Facebook.
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10: We'll continue with a chance for some showers and storms overnight tonight. Otherwise, mostly cloudy. Look for lows tonight to drop down to 52. Showers are likely on Tuesday. Look for daytime highs only in the upper 50s. Showers possible early Tuesday night, then becoming partly cloudy after midnight. Lows drop down to 42. Partly sunny, chilly, 56 is all we muster on Wednesday. I'm meteorologist J.C. Foltz. Have a great night, everyone.

house party here on Kidder's Country Home 95Q. Now we're still getting this party started here on the night shift this evening. And still to come this hour, we've got Morgan Wallen, King Brown, Carrie Underwood, Old Dominion, and more all on its way right after Shaboozy with good news.

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Here in Kidder's Country Home, 95Q. Has anyone still watch American Idol? I know it's pretty big still. I kind of fell off the wagon. But hey, we just had our first female country singer to win.

0: music. She said she's also going to announce a string cheese tour that will make stops at theaters and in small towns. So definitely be on the lookout. She could be stopping in a small town and near you, near us. But if you guys want to check out her full story, it is up right now at 95Q on Facebook.
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3: We'll continue with a chance for some showers and storms overnight tonight. Otherwise, mostly cloudy. Look for lows tonight to drop down to 52. Showers are likely on Tuesday. Look for daytime highs only in the upper 50s. Showers possible early Tuesday night, then becoming partly cloudy after midnight. Lows drop down to 42. Partly sunny, chilly, 56 is all we muster on Wednesday. I'm meteorologist J.C. Foltz. Have a great night, everyone.

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0: Tucker Wetmore with Brunette here on Decatur's Country Home 95Q. Still to come this hour on the night shift, we've got Jelly Roll, Riley Green, Stephen Wilson Jr., Luke Combs, Luke Bryan, and more. All coming up right after Parmalee with Just the Way.
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I'm excited to be in the country.

0: that can't love you anymore here on Kidder's Country Home 95Q. Now, again, besides being the absolutely country legends that they are, Willie Nelson and Dolly Parton both share one thing in common. That's right, they actually hold a Billboard milestone together. They are the only artist to appear on Billboard's Hot Country charts in each of the last 7 decades. Now, that's quite the impressive record, I might add. I mean, the first time Willie appeared on the chart was in 1962 with Willieing, and he's now 93 years old and still topping the charts. Meanwhile, Dolly's still topping the charts at 80. Folks, it doesn't get much better than that. If you want to check out their full story, though, it is up right now at 95Q on Facebook.
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7: We'll continue with a chance for some showers and storms overnight tonight. Otherwise, mostly cloudy. Look for lows tonight to drop down to 52. Showers are likely on Tuesday. Look for daytime highs only in the upper 50s. Showers possible early Tuesday night, then becoming partly cloudy after midnight. Lows drop down to 42. Partly sunny, chilly, 56 is all we muster on Wednesday. I'm meteorologist J.C. Foltz. Have a great night, everyone.

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0: Zach Topp with South of Sanity here on Kater's Country Home 95Q. Now, it should come to no surprise that I'm not the biggest pickle fan. I'm pretty positive I've mentioned it quite a few times. But nonetheless, Smoothie King is now blending up, yes, you guessed it, a Grillo's pickle smoothie. Folks, I don't think those are two words that should ever go in the same sentence. Pickle and smoothie. No, I'm sorry. It is a hard pass for me on this one. And I get it. People love pickles. But why do we need pickle everything? That's my question. Let me know your thoughts. Unless you're a pickle person. But if you are, great. I've got nothing against you. I just don't want any sort of pickle near me or my food, okay? That's all I ask. But check out the full story for yourself. If you don't believe me, it's up right now at 95Q on Facebook.
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6: We'll continue with a chance for some showers and storms overnight tonight. Otherwise, mostly cloudy. Look for lows tonight to drop down to 52. Showers are likely on Tuesday. Look for daytime highs only in the upper 50s. Showers possible early Tuesday night, then becoming partly cloudy after midnight. Lows drop down to 42. Partly sunny, chilly, 56 is all we muster on Wednesday. I'm meteorologist J.C. Foltz. Have a great night, everyone.

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Gator's Country Home, 95Q. We're about to enter the final hour here this evening on the night shift. But before we do, we still have Flatland Calvary, Josh Ross, Zach Brown Band, Kenny Chesney, Luke Combs, Jason Aldean, and more. All coming up right after Morgan Wallen with I'm the Problem.

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0: a beer here on Kidder's Country Home 95Q. Folks, all I need now is me, a beer, and to be rocking out at the Devon Lakeshore Amphitheater this summer. Concert season is right around the corner. I can practically taste it. We are, like, what, a week and a half away from the first Devon concert of the season? I can't wait. We've got a stacked lineup this year, including shows to see Sarah Evans, Jordan Davis, Brantley Gilbert, Lee Bryce, Craig Campbell, Joe Nichols, Rodney Atkins, and of course, our 95Q Fan Appreciation Concert featuring Russell Dickerson. 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And folks, we are in for one heck of a season at that. I can't wait to see y'all there. If you want to check out any other concert details, just head on over to 95Q.com.
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6: We'll continue with the chance for some showers and storms overnight tonight. Otherwise, mostly cloudy. Look for lows tonight to drop down to 52. Showers are likely on Tuesday. Look for daytime highs only in the upper 50s. Showers possible early Tuesday night, then becoming partly cloudy after midnight. Lows drop down to 42. Partly sunny, chilly, 56 is all we muster on Wednesday. I'm meteorologist J.C. Foltz. Have a great night, everyone.

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1: So Carson Richards, he's the bandmate of Chase Matthew. He was arrested on felony charges. I don't want to get into him because it's kind of disgusting.

0: We could know.
1: So there's this new Odyssey movie coming out. A lot of huge actors are in this movie. Matt Damon, of course, is at the helm of it. But a lot of fans are a little disappointed over Christopher Nolan's casting for this one. Helen of Troy, he has cast this actress who's a black woman, which the original Helen of Troy was white. So that's why some people are a little upset. Also, Achilles. If you know the story of Achilles, that's how you have your Achilles heel, Achilles tendon. That was a male. Instead, Elliot Page, which is a female, has been cast as Achilles. So I don't know why we have to change the story and the characters of the story. Like, it's a classic tale. Why do we have to change things up? I don't quite get that.
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Well, we heart our Nana, right? We heart our grandparents. But the one thing we don't like about them is that old people smell. And I know what you're thinking. Penrod, that's not real. Well, it turns out old people smell is actually a thing. The biological phenomenon is caused by an epidermal change. Yeah, and it's most of us, we have it when we get older. Once a person is 40, oh boy, I'm older than that, the production of an organic compound called aldehyde increases, thereby causing that lovely aroma. Huh. Because you're used to living here on your skin, you don't really smell it as much. But yes, old people smell is a thing, and I don't like the fact that it says 40 and I'm 52. That officially makes me old.

0: George Burns, Luke Bryan, going for a ride, ride, ride. My name is Penrod. So I guess, you know, Luke Bryan and Jason Aldean, they're going on a tour together. Yeah. And apparently, you know, they're buddies. So are their moms. Their moms are good friends. But Jason Aldean can apparently put away some tequila. Yeah. Like, Luke Bryan doesn't get how Jason can shoot so much tequila. I mean, I think you just sit back and take notes. That's all you can do, Luke. Just take some notes and figure out how he does it.
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Ain't really isn't a word, from what I understand. What I would remember from, I think my English teacher would be a little upset if she heard the title Love Ain't. Say, no, love isn't. Ain't a word.

0: Tucker and Brunette. My name is Penrod. Do you got some credit card debt? I don't have too much. I was a little proud of my daughter. I found out she only had like $2,000 credit card debt, which when I was her age, I had a ton of it. We're not going to get into that. But, you know, one part problem with having credit card debt is interest. You got to pay the interest fee. Now, this ain't going to make you feel too bad. You know, we have a pretty high national debt, right? It's in the, what, trillions? The U.S. Treasury shells out $3 billion every day just to cover the interest on our national debt. So you think you had a problem. Holy cow. I think our government has a major problem with spending too much money. Always has.
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2: Nonstop country.

Zach John King is going to get to drinking. My name is Penrod. Let's get to drinking. Let's get to partying. Let's listen to country music. Got Riley Green coming up. Dan and Shay on the way. David Nail. And get this. eBay has rejected GameStop's $56 billion offer to buy the website eBay. Now, it's unclear what the buy now price would be, but $56 billion. It's not for sale for that cheap, apparently.

0: say so. So apparently there's a trend called Jimmy Buffett maxing. Yeah, it encourages people to live their life like Jimmy. Just like Jimmy Buffett. One fan says, quote, he didn't let the little things worry him. Most importantly, he built a life that felt like he was on vacation 24/7. See, that's what people think. And don't get me wrong, he lived a life similar to that. But I'm sure Jimmy Buffett had stresses, just like you and I had stresses, especially before he was famous. I'm sure he had plenty of stress. So if you're not famous and rich like Jimmy Buffett, you can't go Jimmy Buffett maxing.
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So the top boys' names for last year were Liam, Noah, Oliver, and Theodore, which I'm as impressed that Oliver and Theodore are on there because they're kind of older names. But didn't see Russell on the list. I'm sure Bailey's on there somewhere.

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0: New stuff from Luke Combs, probably my favorite song right now. It's called Be By You. Luke received an honorary degree of music from Appalachian State University this past weekend. He was there from 2008 to 2012, but he didn't finish it. He was working on a criminal justice degree. But he left early to, of course, pursue his music career. And, of course, luckily he did, because it worked out pretty well for him.
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you know, kid can be a child or it could be joking around. And speaking of jokes, cheesy segue. Did you watch the Netflix roast of Kevin Hart the other night? I have not seen it. I want to see it. Tom Brady made an appearance there. He joked about Kevin cheating on his wife back in 2017. She was actually in the audience. And a lot of people have said, ask Tom Brady, why did you do the roast? Let people make fun of your wife messing around with a jiu-jitsu teacher and this and that and divorce and joked about this and that. And he said, Netflix paid me $25 million. Ask any other man if they'll do it for $25 million bucks, and the answer's all going to be the same.

0: apparently Jason Aldean can put away some tequila. Yeah, that's what Luke Bryan says, because they're going on tour together. They're friends, and apparently when they hang out, Jason can put it away. Now, you know Jason's got a new song with his wife. Now, when they're out on tour, do you think she's going to be there to, Brittany going to be there to show up and sing with him? I don't know. We'll just have to wait to find out.
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Do you hear what happened to Kevin Bacon? He got stung by a bunch of bees while hiking with his daughter and her boyfriend. He was the only one the bees attacked. What's up with that?

0: Kind of a morbid story here. Remember Murray Povich? He actually helped the New York Times write his own obituary. Yeah. Now, here's the thing, though. He's never going to see it after because it's not going to be completed until he dies and published after he's dead. But I think he got the outline, I guess, done of it and some things in there he wanted. Have you thought about what you wanted your obituary to? I don't want to think about that. No, I don't. I'll be dead and gone. I guess it doesn't matter what they say about me. I just don't want to think about what could be said about me.
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love that song. Stephen Wilson Jr., it's Gary. It's actually a long song. And what I like about it is because it is a longer song. And a lot of these songs anymore are getting so short. Well, Stephen Wilson Jr. says, no, I ain't doing a short song. I'm going to do a long song. And it's going to be called Gary. And, I mean, come on now. Hey, new study says not all worrying is bad. Researchers found certain type of anxiety has been linked to a 35% lower risk of death over 15 years. Yeah. But, of course, some worrying is okay. But just don't spiral out of control with worry. You know what I mean?

0: This is absolutely insane, if you ask me. So we live in America, one of the greatest countries out there. Well, a study of more than 76 million children found that roughly 15% of kids had a family member criminally charged within the past 5 years. Yeah, so that would be like 1 in 8 kids has a parent who has been criminally charged. What is wrong with our society where that many kids have to deal with a parent who's a convict or been charged with a criminal, has a criminal record? That's just, that's insane. I think we need to get back to the basics. Let's be honest.
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Big Trucks, you found the right station. Yeah, I woke up on the wrong side of the truck.

You got any big plans for the weekend? I'm going to try to do some fishing. Actually, old Ben Rod's wife is out of town for the weekend, so that means I can eat whatever I want and lay around the house however I want, you know? Maybe drink whatever I want, too.

0: Boy, AI is really taking over things, and I feel bad because hundreds of General Motors workers were summoned to a 15-minute virtual meeting, and they were told their jobs were gone. Yep, employees at a Detroit car giant said they received an oddly timed email inviting them to this short online meeting with human resources. This happened on Monday. In the meeting, they were read a scripted message telling them they'd been laid off. Then the meeting ended. Yep, no appreciation, no empathy, no questions, nothing. The layoffs hit about 500 to 600 employees, largely in the IT roles, which happened in Austin and Michigan. But no, sure, they're going to start focusing more on AI. So I feel bad. I really do, because it's really getting out of hand. A lot of people thought, oh, this AI is going to be cool. Yeah, it's kind of cool till you lose your job from it.
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Cody Johnson, The Fall. Cody's got a new album coming out. What is it? June 25th, I believe, is the date. June 26th, excuse me. It's called Banks of the Trinity, which is based off a river that runs through Texas there. We're getting 16 tracks out of it. So, of course, don't forget you can tune in this coming Sunday night for the ACM Awards. He is up for Entertainer of the Year and Male Vocalist of the Year. Will he walk away with a win? He's got some stiff competition. Let's be honest. Luke Combs is in the mix. So Morgan Wallen's in the mix. Jelly Roll, Chris Stapleton, Lainey Wilson, Megan Maroney. It's who's going to win? That's up for grabs.

0: 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Am I saying that right? 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We're going to do some night swimming. There's fitness zones, and there's an all-female staff there. So, and I wouldn't go pretending to be a female there because they don't put up with that stuff in Dubai.
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0: Love it, it's Luke Combs. It's called Sleepless in a Hotel Room. So here's the deal. Do you guys think that you are cooler now or when you're in high school? There was a poll done on this whole thing, too. We're going to talk about how cool you are or you think you are now. We'll jump into that. Plus, we got music on the way from Gary Allen and Low Cash next.
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0: Good morning, I'm Jared White with Ag News Headlines on Brownfield. Congressman Adrian Smith in Nebraska tells Brownfield the U.S. House passed nationwide year-round E15 legislation Wednesday evening with bipartisan support.
1: This is historic to get this out of the House and now over to the Senate.
0: South Dakota farmer Trent Kubik says recent reports of record profits in the fertilizer industry are concerning.
2: The recent earning reports indicate record profits for fertilizer companies. When my input price goes up, my profit margin shrinks. And I'll be frank, it's unclear to corn farmers in South Dakota how the opposite is possible for the fertilizer industry.
0: American Farm Bureau Federation economist Faith Parham tells Brownfield tight margins and ongoing economic challenges are straining farm finances.
3: We know that the conflict in Iran has made fertilizer prices skyrocket as well as fuel prices, and that's just making that even worse.
0: And the U.S. Energy Information Administration says U.S. ethanol stocks moved to multi-month lows last week thanks to solid demand. I'm Jared White for Brownfield.
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Cash, as it's called, Wrong Heart. So there was a new poll done. 56% of people think that they are cooler now compared to what they were actually back in school. So here's kind of how it breaks down. Overall, 16% of Americans say that they consider themselves to be very cool, while 39% say they are somewhat cool. 24% say that they're not very cool, and 12% say, well, I'm not very cool at all. I think I would probably fall into 39%, somewhat. You know what I mean? I was cooler back in the day than I am now. You know what I mean? Because the older you get, the less you're up on all the trends.

0: I do like that song. That's new. It's Megan Maroney's. It's called Medicine, right? I mean, seriously, I think this is her year. She's going to have a big one. Got a lot of catching up to do to Ella, but I shouldn't be comparing them. But they both came out kind of at the same time, and Ella is just on fire lately. So, Megan, that's a good one. It's called Medicine, and it's Justin Back to the Music with Keith Urban, and he's next.
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1: Well, good Thursday morning to you folks on this 14th day of May. 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ADM at Hoopston, Charlie showing 463 for cash corn, July delivery 465, new crop fall corn bid 469. On the bean side at ADM at Hoopston, 1202 for cash beans, 1191 for July, and new crop fall delivery bean bid 1158, and that is delivered to ADM in Hoopston. We'll stay with ADM, but go to Decatur. Their corn processing plant in Decatur showing 489 for cash corn, July corn 487, and new crop fall corn bid 491. And that's delivered to the corn processing plant in Decatur. ADM soy processing bids this morning, 1241 for cash beans. First half of July, 1241. Second half of July bid, 1233. And new crop fall delivery, September-October delivery beans, 1195, delivered to the soy processing plant at ADM in Decatur. Our last stop is One Earth Energy at Gibson City. The ethanol plant showing 472 for cash corn, July corn 477, and new crop fall delivery 491. And do remember, all these prices are subject to change without notice in every respect of the overnight markets, with a special thanks going to Napleton's Auto Park of Urbana, the largest inventory for Central Illinois and Indiana, and in business since 1931. With that, I'm Gail. Good morning.
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95Q, Decatur's Country Home. Good morning. Welcome to Thursday. We got some sunshine, 44 in downtown Decatur. Looks like a high of 72 with plenty of sun. Sounds like a good day. Do they still have personal days at work? Hey, it's not too late not to go in. It's going to be a nice day today. We do have a chance of some showers and thunderstorms overnight, though. Low going to be around 52, but today's looking pretty good and pretty dry. So hopefully you'll get to enjoy a little bit of that. We welcome you to the Q Country Morning Show with Jordan Davis. Turn this

0: 95Q, Decatur's country home. Yeah, how you doing, man? It looks beautiful out there. Looks like sunshine to me. And we're going to see a high around 72. Kind of a perfect day out there. I know you might have that annoying work thing, but hey, good weather. Let's roll with that glass half full. Mine has a hole in it, and it's kind of broken, but still. Hey, quick reminder, head over to 95Q.com. 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
1: Hold my beer.
0: Well, you know what? I finally made it to the Indy 500, by the way, about 3 years ago. Out of all the years I've lived here in the Midwest, Illinois, Indiana, I never made it. I've been a part of radio stations giving away stuff. Never, ever made it. Finally did, and man, was it awesome. Now I've been wanting to go back ever since, so hopefully I'll make it back there soon. So, but yeah, 95Q.com, if you're just hanging around. It looks like you're working if you sign up online at work. And we got Hold My Beer, just one story for you today. A guy in France got 8 months in jail this week for stealing from people's luggage while they were on an airport shuttle bus. You know, that shuttle bus takes you from the, you know, to different parts depending upon what airport you're in. Well, this dude hid in a bus cargo hold by squeezing himself into a suitcase. Then he'd unzip himself, steal from other people's bags while the bus was moving, and zip himself up again. Now, my only thinking of that's like, well, that's kind of clever, but you're still thieving. He got caught. But could you imagine if you were the shuttle bus driver and you noticed what was going on, so you accidentally put that suitcase on a flight to, like, you know, some crazy country? That would be karma right there. But that's Hold My Beer. It's 95Q, Decatur's country home.
2: 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Organizers say additional vendor experiences will be available for purchase, including items like permanent jewelry and retail pop-ups. 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
10: Well, good morning. Welcome to Thursday. 45 and sunny right now in downtown Decatur. Expect a high of 72 with more sunshine throughout the day. We do have a chance of showers and thunderstorms overnight. Also, a chance of rain tomorrow, kind of the first part of your day. Low 52 tonight, high 77 tomorrow. Mostly sunny by Friday afternoon. 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

0: 95Q, Decatur's country home. Kevin here in Montgomery Gentry there, where I come from. How are you? Well, looks like sunny skies, and we're going to see a high of 72 today. Pretty good Thursday as we get a little closer to that weekend, and we get a little closer to Memorial Day weekend. Not too far off. I don't know if you have any plans or not. Of course, the price of gas kind of putting a damper on a little bit of that. We're going to talk about summercation plans a little bit later on. Some folks are going to choose to stay around the homestead due to those high gas prices. Hey, do you go to Target, Buzz, or Target? I don't know, man. Target is what they call it. You know, the big blue, whatever, or the big, not blue. The big red, what are those things that are outside of Target? I don't know. Pimples? Target has some acne. Well, they're doing some stuff with the Target carts, the shopping carts. The retailer is rolling out a 500,000 giant new shopping carts. Among the changes is a giant cup holder big enough to handle even a Stanley tumbler. You know, those that look like small town water tanks? You can fit a circus performer in there. I mean, those are huge. That's pretty awesome, though. And there's also a redesigned child seat that keeps those kids from climbing out as easily. So be looking for that for you Target shoppers. And this just in. Italian police are investigating an illegal horse race in Sicily, where spectators fired pistols and people were riding horse-drawn carts. Oh, my gosh. Talk about a flashback. Wow, pretty vintage. Hopefully no one was hurt. It's a little bit mellower around here today, I hope, huh? Hey, it's 95Q, Decatur's country home.
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3: Good morning, folks. Once again, thanks a lot for joining us on this Thursday morning, May the 14th. This segment is brought to you by the Champaign County Farm Bureau. Strong farms, strong voices, and stronger ag communities. Thanks to Champaign County Farm Bureau, where membership brings benefits. Thanks to them. And looking at the basically the Senate now is beginning to work on the next phase of the 2026 Farm Bill after the House approved its version just last week, setting up some negotiations over commodity programs, conservation funding, and livestock regulations. And food stamps? Well, farm groups are closely watching the Senate discussion involving crop insurance, reference prices, and livestock provisions tied to California's Prop 12 animal housing law. Well, the ethanol organizers, as I mentioned just a few moments ago, are also pushing the lawmakers to include the permanent nationwide access to E15 sales. However, the House Ag Committee Chair Glenn G.T. Thompson said the lawmakers hope to even move quickly on the final negotiations, although it's hard for them to even say that it's negotiations, though differences remain between the Democrats and the Republicans over nutrition spending and climate-related conservation programs. I don't know exactly what that is, climate-related conservation programs. Agriculture economists say that the bill, the farm bill that's in front of the Senate, passed by the House, comes as farmers continue to face lower commodity prices and elevated input costs. Now, you know that it's coming from the USDA when they use the word elevated input costs. Higher, extremely over break-even input costs might be the words. Commodity groups warn that the delays in passing a final package could create uncertainty for producers, making planting and marketing decisions this year very difficult. Well, we've had that for 4 years. Legislators, get it passed, sit down and negotiate. Good, bad, indifferent, take it to a vote, and let's get a farm bill done. Legislators, I thought we sent you there to do that, to make, you know, make a law and pass and negotiate and across the aisle? And evidently not. Well, folks, thank you a lot for joining us here on this Thursday morning on your Ag Check radio station. I'm Gail, and a special thanks goes to Champaign County Farm Bureau. Good morning.
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0: Chris Jensen, how you doing? Me and a beer. Me and a beer can, more specifically. There's also the story. It was a short story about me and a beer bottle. Me and a keg. And then there was that time me and an open bar. That was a tragic story. It was, it's more of a feature movie type thing. But I digress. How are you? My name's Kevin. Welcome to 95Q, Decatur's country home. I think it's obvious. It's been a long week. Welcome to Thursday. How you doing, man? Some things going on. Big shout out. Congratulations. You know, it's graduation season. Spring 2026 graduates will be recognized in Millikan University with two in-person ceremonies this Sunday. Graduates in the College of Fine Arts and College of Professional Studies in a morning ceremony. And it's also an afternoon ceremony at Tabor School of Business will participate in that afternoon ceremony. So I think like six guests are available to attend each. So just want to give them a congratulations as we're creeping up on graduations. It's going to be here before we know it. And with our high school seniors and in our, of course, college graduates, a lot of folks are taking that next leap. So I want to send out a big congratulations. And hey, you want to help out folks stay a little cooler this summer? Because you know what? Right now, the temps haven't been too bad. We're looking at like 72 for today. But there's going to be a time this summer where it's going to be hot and people in the area need a little help. Well, the Decatur Park District organizing a community-wide fan drive. And it's happening tomorrow. And you can stop by 9 to 1 at Walmart North. Donate a new box fan. Monetary donations can help as well. Now, when this is all wrapped up, though, they will be accepting new fans and donations at Scoville Park West Activity Center to continue to support to help out people this summer. So there you go. A couple things going on around your neck of the woods. It is 95Q, Decatur's country home.
1: Good morning, folks. Once again, here on your Ag Check radio station, Ag Network, I'm Gail Cunningham, the Farm Director, and it's that time of the morning where we take a look at the overnight markets, and in doing so, it's very difficult to do that without looking back to see what happened yesterday. Well, all eyes are on President Trump's visit to Beijing, and actually, there's a lot of main people that went along on this trip, an important one as it is. There's speculation that Taiwan may very well be a bargaining chip, as there's basically $14 billion worth of arms sale from the United States to Taiwan currently on pause. Now, that wasn't talked about, but that is one of the newsmakers, if you will, on the trip to Beijing. The Poly Market added indicated that there was about 7% chance of China invading Taiwan by the end of the year. Well, that could very well be up in the air, especially with that kind of arms sale from us to Taiwan. NOPA crush data will be out on Friday, which could have a little bit of information. And looking at the planting data, the progress should advance fairly rapidly, although there's an awful lot of rain still in the forecast. And how unusual it is to see planters running up and down state roads. Well, they're trying to get her done, so just be awfully careful on the roads, folks, as the planters are trying to get some of the crop planted. We are a little bit behind for the most part. Farmers feel like they're way behind. Well, let's take a look at the numbers as they continue to trade electronically in the overnight markets. First off, we're seeing a bunch of red on the screen. July corn down 2.25 at 478.25. December new crop corn down 3.25 at 499.5. July soybeans down 15 cents at 12.15.5. There's a profit-taking correction. November soybeans down 10.25. Again, 11.97.25 trading. New crop July wheat down 0.5 cent at 674.5. The Dow Jones is up 278 points at 50,070. And the dollar is down 8 tenths. Crude oil down 14 cents a barrel, but trading at $100.88 a barrel. The gold is up 10 cents an ounce at $47.06. Silver is up $1.30 an ounce at $88.88. And that is a look at the overnight markets. And thank you for joining us here on your Ag Check radio station, where you get all of your ag news, markets, weather, and information on your number one choice, Ag Check. 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
1: Hey, we appreciate y'all joining us today. And as we head throughout your day, we got a couple of stories for you as far as tech, AI, kind of, you know, the something a little bit better than my 8-track player. 8-track player? What am I talking about? Someone snuck some Kahlua in my coffee this morning. Welcome to Decatur's Country Home, though. South Korea's largest Buddhist sect ordained a 4-foot-tall robot named Gabby as the country's first robot monk in a bid to modernize the religion's image among younger generations. A robot monk. And a viral video is making the rounds showing a clever way to fight back against spam calls. A developer created a script that, well, detects robocalls and will automatically call the scammers back. Kind of giving them the taste of their own medicine. That's kind of cool. And according to a new report, cell phones are able to capture such high-resolution images that it's possible your fingerprints could be extracted from them if you make the peace sign or V hand gesture or any type of, like, in selfies like that. I'm now wearing mittens in all videos on Facebook and pictures. Man, here's the weird dude on the beach with mittens. I'm protecting myself, man. That's all. Travis Tritt coming up. Little Jason Aldean later. Billy Currington. It is 95Q. Here's Luke Combs.

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2: Good morning, 95Q Decatur's country home. That was Travis Tritt. Boy, it is a great day to be alive with some sunshine out there. High around 72 today. Man, we're almost to summer. I don't know if you got any vacations planned. Maybe a staycation with this price of gas. But it's time for your back row buzz for this Thursday, May 14th. It is Stars and Stripes Forever Day. Bond with your dog day. Dance like a chicken day. Feel free to do that on a crosswalk just to make life interesting. OnlineRomanceDay.com/org.net. And Netflix going to stream 5 NFL games this season, expanding its partnership with the Football League. The new 4-year deal extends through the 2030 season and includes a matchup in Australia during week one, a Thanksgiving Eve game, a January contest late in the season, 2 Christmas Day games, and the broadcast of the NFL Honors. And by the way, Bravo is creating a new reality series about the wealthy wives of Texas Hill Country and how they raise families, run ranches, and manage social events. The working title is Secrets, Lies, Texas Wives. That sounds like a great country song title, really. Someone needs to get on that, unless it already is and I need another drink. And History of the Heartland is inviting the community to explore the beauty and history of the local churches we have here in the area during the annual Stained Glass Stories events coming up this Sunday here in Decatur. And this free self-guided tour will run 1 to 4 this Sunday. And there's 4 historic downtown churches known for their stunning stained glass windows and architecture. Man, I remember when I was a kid when my folks would take me to church and we'd go to different churches throughout, you know, our lives. And I was so amazed by those, just the stained glass is just so gorgeous. And you can get an idea of how lucky we are to have some of these incredible churches. And that's going on this Sunday. Just wanted to throw that your way. And those, just a few things for your back row buzz this Thursday, May 14th. Good morning.
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Good morning, 48 and sunshine in downtown Decatur. Expect a high of 72 with plenty of sunshine today. Overnight, a chance of showers and thunderstorms, 52 your low. Tomorrow, first part of the day, a chance of rain. Otherwise, mostly sunny by afternoon with a high near 77. 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

95Q, your nitty gritty from Music City coming up. Jason Aldean, Zach Top, something really cool Morgan Wallen has done. We'll talk about that coming up. Here's John Morgan.

0: Hey, what's up? This is Jason Aldean.
1: 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I'm Shania Twain.
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6: All right, we got a little bit of everything for you from Nashville. A couple of stories for you. 95Q, we are Decatur's country home. Thank you for stopping by today. Jason Aldean's new Songs About Us album includes a long-awaited duet between him and his wife, Brittany, called Easier Gone. Now, fans have been clamoring for this collaboration for years, so why'd it take so long for the Aldeans to do a song together? Well, Jason said there was the fact that they would be opening the floodgates for fans to criticize Brittany's singing. And to me, honestly, when husband and wives do songs, it can go one or two ways. It can be really cool or kind of cheesy, honestly. I'm sure it went just fine. And Shania Twain has her own hybrid tea rose that you can grow at home. She also released a new song the other day called Dirty Rosie. And by the way, she's going to be hosting the ACM Awards this Sunday. And we're going to run down the presenters, the performers, and get you ready for that Sunday night awards show tomorrow around the same time. So be sure and check that out. Now we'll go a little classic. Willie Nelson joined Dolly Parton as the only artist to appear on Billboard's Country Songs chart in the last 7 decades. 7 decades, y'all. That's crazy. And Zach Top says sobriety has turned into a fad these days, and people are doing it to gain attention and praise. He said, quote, keep yourself healthy enough that you can drink all your life. I almost heard a beer open in the background of when he was saying that. And Morgan Wallen, check this out, is setting a new accessibility standard by having live audio description for a blind attendee at his show tomorrow night. How awesome is that? Thought that was cool. Wanted to throw that your way. And that's the Nitty Gritty from the Music City for this Thursday.
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8: 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Start your success today. Illinois budget analysts are lowering revenue projections over economic concerns. The governor's budget office and legislature's Commission on Government Forecasting and Accountability have lowered revenue projections for the fiscal year 2027 budget by less than 1%. While not a massive decrease, the changes reflect growing uncertainty over the economy. The reports cite fears of lower sales tax growth as prices rise and consumers consider cutting back. Unemployment is also rising in Illinois, which could limit personal income tax growth. The city of Decatur is inviting the community to kick off National Public Works Week with a free Touch a Truck event on Monday from 4 to 6 in front of the Civic Center. You can get an up-close look at the vehicles and equipment used to maintain the city's streets and infrastructure, and city employees will be on hand to explain how the equipment is used to support public works operations. More stories, podcasts, and videos at nowdecatur.com.
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0: 95Q, Decatur's country home. How you doing? My name is Kevin, and I bring with me Weird. And you already know that if you know me personally, but if not, you'll find out all about the weird news right now for you. Got a couple of stories. Going to start out with a 52-year-old guy in Ohio. Most of my in-laws, my wife's family live in Ohio. This doesn't surprise me. Am I like her brother's listening? Great. 52-year-old guy in Ohio tried to rob a gas station with a box cutter on Monday. Crazy, right? He told the cashier this. Well, we can do this the easy way or the hard way. Then the cashier jumped behind the by the cash register, punched him twice, knocked him out cold. That's how you take care of business right there. And in Florida, your Florida story of the day. In Florida, a man on a motorcycle was arrested after leading police on a high-speed chase earlier this month. He was clocked at going 120 miles per hour. And he was dressed as the Easter Bunny. That Easter Bunny is fast. 29-year-old woman in St. Louis was caught on video last month trying to steal a large frying pan from IKEA. Yep, she was doing some thieving. The thing was, she tried to shove it down her skin-tight yoga pants. Yeah, she got caught. Unbelievable, right? Well, that's your weird news.
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95Q, Decatur's country home. How you doing on this Thursday? I like to call it a pre-Friday. Get a little closer to the weekend. We got your 10 after laughter coming up. We'll talk a little food, got a feel-good story of the day to get you going, all that and more. It's all coming up on 95Q. Good morning.

0: 95Q, Decatur's country home with Megan Maroney. Beautiful things. Time for your 10 after laughter. We're going to hear from comedian Jerry Seinfeld as he talks, well, about kids.
1: Biggest step, I think, in relationships is you decide to have a kid. I think you get to a point where everybody you know is pretty much caught on to you. You need to create a new person that doesn't know anything about you. You need a relationship where someone's impressed you know where the spoons are. Where to urinate. But of course, they mature, become intelligent, and leave the house. That's why people get pets, because dogs stay stupid. They grow, they get older, but they never catch on to anything. Every time you come home, he thinks it's amazing. They go through the whole routine. He's back again. It's that guy with the food and the ball. It's the guy. How did you know which house I was in?
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0: 95Q, Decatur's country home. I love the song, Zach Brown Band, Knee Deep. How are you? Sorry, I stumbled over my own lips, and that's illegal in some counties. I do know that, but we welcome you. Thanks for hanging out. You know what? Of course, we've been asking you to go to 95Q.com as well as nowdecatur.com to get signed up for some cool things. Thanks to our friends from Woods Basement Systems. Now, we've been asking for you to go sign up for qualifying tickets coming up for May 16th and 17th. And we do have some winners that have been drawn. You will be contacted if you have registered. And keep in mind, if you do happen to win some of these qualifying tickets, you're still eligible for the big whammy, which is tickets to the Indianapolis 500 coming up May 24th. We're going to draw May 20th for those tickets. So, but we do have some winners. Brent, Cameron, Crystal, David, Heather, John, Caleb, Nikki, Rachel, Shelby, Sierra, Stephanie, just a few winners. 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May 16th and 17th, so we'll be getting a hold of you. 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
0: Looks like a great day today with sunny skies, high 72. Tonight, though, overnight, we do have a chance of some showers and some thunderstorms, low around 52. Kind of the first part of the day tomorrow, a chance of some rain. Then we'll see some mostly sunny skies with a high near 77. 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
1: Good morning. Welcome. Q Country Mornings. Kevin with you, and it's time to talk some food. Today is Buttermilk Biscuit Day. 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Now, this depends on the location. Keep that in mind. The first, supposedly, is a sausage McMuffin priced at $1.50, a McDouble for $2.50, and a $4 breakfast meal deal that includes a sausage McMuffin or sausage biscuit. Hash browns. Now I'm hungry now. I can't talk. And a small McCafe premium roast coffee. And Grillo's Pickles and Smoothie King announced a new pickle smoothie. Well, it features pickles and fresh produce. It'll be available International Pickle Day this Saturday. Jimmy John's introduced its Thai chicken wrap for summer 2026. And a social media influencer was arrested after allegedly refusing to pay for almost $400 worth of food from a Nashville restaurant. That's not cool at all. Nope. That's your food for thought. 95Q.
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0: weeks highlighting history, culture, and entertainment. The series includes a teen after-hours showing of Hamilton on the 22nd, the They Fought Too historical lecture on black revolutionaries on the 28th, and an America 250-themed trivia night on June 5th. Library officials say the programs are designed to bring the community together while celebrating the people and stories that help shape the nation. 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You can reserve a butterfly to release in honor of a loved one for $15. 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
2: Good morning. Welcome. Q Country Mornings. Kevin with you as we have a feel-good story to take with you today. A Seattle man who lived homeless for 7 years is moving into his first apartment after helping strangers recover irreplaceable items. Check this out. His name is Chris. He found a bag containing the ashes, ceramic paw prints, and memorial stuffed animal of Holly and Brandon Dunn's deceased Chihuahua named Tia. Now, the items were stolen from their car and dumped by thieves who considered them worthless, but Chris saw them and kept the bag, knowing it mattered to somebody, and actually contacted the Dunns after seeing their missing flyer a few days later. He asked for nothing in return. Community members organized a GoFundMe page when they heard about this, and they raised over $5,600 for Chris's rent, some furniture, and care for Rio, his rescue dog. The fundraiser aims to reach around $7,000. See, I think there's still proof for kids out there. You do something good for somebody, it does come back. One way or another, it comes back to you. And that is your feel-good story today on Decatur's Country Home, 95Q.

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5: Looks like a great day today with sunny skies, high 72. Tonight, though, overnight, we do have a chance of some showers and some thunderstorms, low around 52. Kind of the first part of the day tomorrow, a chance of some rain. Then we'll see some mostly sunny skies with a high near 77. Your weather brought to you by Bob Ridings with over 1,000 vehicles to choose from in central Illinois.
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1: 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I'd be at some party, she'd show up and I'd be walking out. 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I'd look up, she'd be at the red light beside me in that white Maxima with the sticker on the back. I'd act

0: 95Q, Decatur's country home. Kevin Lambert, taking care of you, keeping the music rolling. Don't go anywhere. I saw this. 85% of Americans say they have avoided at least one conversation in the past month because it might lead to conflict, with 35% doing so four or more times. 61% regularly think it's just not worth getting into it when conversations turn difficult. I think things are so volatile right now. Just scroll through Facebook. You can see that. Talking political or certain major dramas going on in the world today. It can be very, cause some arguments, that's for sure. That's why I stay in a little bubble filled with IKEA foam. And I just sit here. Hey, it's 95Q Decatur's country home. I think we can all get along. Naked Twister, can't hurt. I'm sorry. It's 95Q. Some of life's best moments happen right in your own backyard. The laughter around the grill, kids barefoot in the grass, late night talks under the string lights. 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
11: Looks like a great day today with sunny skies, high 72. Tonight, though, overnight, we do have a chance of some showers and some thunderstorms, low around 52. Kind of the first part of the day tomorrow, a chance of some rain. Then we'll see some mostly sunny skies with a high near 77. Your weather brought to you by Bob Ridings, with over 1,000 vehicles to choose from in central Illinois.

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7: 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Did you know the term fridge doesn't come from refrigerator? It comes from shoes. No, I'm kidding. It was short for Frigidaire. Makes sense. That was the company that produced the very first self-contained refrigerators in 1919. Many Americans called all refrigerators Frigidaire or fridges. There you go. And this one, Sylvester Stallone asked Queen for the right to use Another One Bites the Dust for Rocky III, but they declined. And as we know, Survivor, Eye of the Tiger. He asked Survivor to write a song, and that's where all that came from. And did you know up to half of the water on Earth is older than the sun? That hurts if I think about that too long. And did you know one single Google search takes more computing power than the entire moon landing did? That mission in 1969. That is crazy. And that was Did You Know? 95Q, Decatur's country home.
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You could be served up some tickets for May 24th for the Indianapolis 500. Now, we already had some winners of the qualifying tickets coming up May 16th and 17th, but we're going to draw coming up here, I believe, on the 20th. So that's coming up in a few days. The winner of the grand prize, a pair of tickets for the Indy 500. 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And a big thank you to Woods Basement Systems.

0: we're lining up another 30 minutes commercial free, including today's best country. 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
1: 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A women's-only mini-golf event is set for the 21st at Overlook Adventure Park from 5 to 9 p.m. It includes 18 holes of mini-golf along with themed stops featuring drinks, appetizers, and other surprises. Organizers say additional vendor experiences will be available for purchase, including items like permanent jewelry and retail pop-ups. 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
3: 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July corn down 11 and 3 quarters at 469, a penny and a quarter off the low. December new crop corn down 11 at 492. January corn down 10 and a half, trading at 505 and a half. July soybeans down 33 cents at 1195 and 3 quarters. Don't shoot the messenger. November soybeans down 23 and a half at 1184 and a quarter. And January soybeans down 23 and a quarter at 1196. The new crop, July wheat, down 19 and 3 quarters at 655 and 3 quarters. July meal down $5.20 a ton at $333.30. The soybean oil is down 63 cents a pound at $73.69. June live cattle up a dollar and a dime at $253.90. August cattle up 92 and a half at $239.52. June feeder cattle up $1.40 at $352.42 trading. August feeder cattle up 75 cents at $361.67. June lean hogs down 80 cents, trading at $100 and a dime. And July lean hogs down 40 cents at $105.47. Dow Jones is up 203 points and trading just below the 50 mark at 49,991. The dollar is up 8 7/8. Crude oil up 50 cents a barrel at 101.54. Gold is down $10.50 an ounce at $96.95. Silver down $3.91 an ounce at $84.97. That is your market update during the mid-morning, thanks to Strategic Farm Marketing.
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Decatur's Country Home, 95Q. It's Thirsty Thursday. I'm thirsty. I don't know about you. Here's Kojo, Decatur's Country Home, 95Q. Good morning.

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0: Decatur's country home, 95Q, Riley Green, going to be on The Voice as a judge next season. Kelly Clarkson's back, so is Adam Levine, so he's basically taking Blake Shelton's spot. He'll be good on there, I think. We'll see. Coming up, more great music, because that's what we do. We got a song still up here from Brad Paisley, Celebrity. Also, Thomas Rhett and Low Cash's Wrong Hearts. And we're going to check the forecast as well.
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2: 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Start your success today. Illinois budget analysts are lowering revenue projections over economic concerns. The governor's budget office and legislature's Commission on Government Forecasting and Accountability have lowered revenue projections for the fiscal year 2027 budget by less than 1%. While not a massive decrease, the changes reflect growing uncertainty over the economy. The reports cite fears of lower sales tax growth as prices rise and consumers consider cutting back. Unemployment is also rising in Illinois, which could limit personal income tax growth. The city of Decatur is inviting the community to kick off National Public Works Week with a free Touch a Truck event on Monday from 4 to 6 in front of the Civic Center. You can get an up-close look at the vehicles and equipment used to maintain the city's streets and infrastructure, and city employees will be on hand to explain how the equipment is used to support public works operations. More stories, podcasts, and videos at nowdecatur.com.
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4: 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Sunshine to start for your Thursday up to 71. Then tonight, partly cloudy. Scattered showers and thunderstorms later, low 54. Showers ending by midday tomorrow, Friday, high of 77 for your Friday.

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Celebrity. Song you still love to hear from Brad Paisley. Funny video, too, pulled up on YouTube if you've never seen it. Low Cash Now, Wrong Hearts.

0: Decatur's Country Home, 95Q, Low Cash and Wrong Hearts. Well, we're 1 week and a day away from the opening of the Devon Lakeshore Amphitheater. Chris Young was there last year. I got him lined up for you next. Also, Jordan Davis will be there July 9th. Get your tickets for Jordan Davis. He has got a ton of hits to play for you. Going to be a fun evening at the Devon. 1 week from tonight, it's a 80s night. That's up my alley, too. But open it up next week, and then we're underway for the summer and fall of 2026. Yeah, baby. We'll be right back.
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3: Check the markets now on the RFD radio network. I'm Jim Taylor. Lower across the board with corn, beans, and Chicago wheat. July corn down 11 3/4, 469. September corn down 11 1/2, 475 3/4. December corn 492 1/4, down 10 3/4. July beans down 30 1/4, 1198 3/4. August beans down 27 3/4, 1195 3/4. And November beans 1186 1/2, down 21 1/4. July Chicago wheat down 15 1/2, 660. September KC wheat 719 1/2, down 16 1/2. July bean meal down 470, 333.80. July bean oil down 49 cents, 73.83. Livestock trade May feeders 369.35, up 202. June live cattle up $1.25, 254.05. May lean hogs unchanged, 90.90. Energy market July Brent crude oil down 4 cents, 105.59.
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8: 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Going to be okay start to your Thursday. Sunshine high 71, but tonight partly cloudy and then some scattered showers and thunderstorms may be rolling in. Low 54. Showers in the morning for Friday should end by midday. High of 77 tomorrow.
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0: Gators Country Home 95Q. New music from Ella Langley and Morgan Wallen. Now, Ella has been opening up some of the stadium dates for Morgan, so they get to do that one together on stage. That's I Can't Love You Anymore with Morgan and Ella. What a superstar duet that is. Coming up, it's all solo time here. Jelly Roll, Sam Hunt, John Party's latest, Boots Off, and the weather, too. On next.
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3: 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The series includes a teen after-hours showing of Hamilton on the 22nd, the They Fought Too historical lecture on black revolutionaries on the 28th, and an America 250 themed trivia night on June 5th. Library officials say the programs are designed to bring the community together while celebrating the people and stories that help shape the nation. 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It's free to attend. You can reserve a butterfly to release in honor of a loved one for $15. 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
0: 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Starts out sunny today for your Thursday, then some clouds and showers and thunderstorms maybe later during the night, low 54. Tomorrow, Friday, we'll have some showers, but they should end hopefully by midday and a high 77.

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0: Decatur's Country Home, 95Q, John Party, and Boots Off, a song that's about sunny days in the summer. You thought I was going to really tell you what it's about. I did that yesterday. I think you know what it's about. If you don't, I'm not going to tell you. Well, we're getting ready for the 90s High Noon Saloon, the giggling one, me, Scott, and digging up all those 90s songs to play. You can program the music by calling 217-423-9595 or email me directly 24/7. Anytime, man. Scott Chapman at CIMG.media. Don't make me pick all the music, get all the cobwebs out of them and everything. Think of something you like from the 90s and go, hey, man, play it, and I will. There you go. It's pretty that much simple. 90s High Noon Saloon coming up in about a half hour. We'll be right back.
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10: 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Sunshine today, up to 71. Tonight, cloudy with some scattered showers and thunderstorms possibly later, low 54. Now, tomorrow, Friday, is going to be a wet start to your Friday. The shower should end hopefully by midday, high 77.
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0: Decatur's Country Home, 95Q, 90s High Noon Saloon, Tracy Lawrence and Alibis from 1993. And Tracy was at the Devon in 2022. Next week, I'm going to tell you the day later, but I'm giving you a heads up. We're going to do a 90s High Noon Saloon of all the artists of the 90s that have played the Devon as we get ready to open the next season. Oh, it's already here. Wow, next Friday. And that song Alibis had a line in it. One day I gave her a wedding ring. Just came down on the presses. Well, social media. Lainey Wilson is now married. Surprise! They did it Sunday, her and Duck. She married a duck. Not a real duck, whack, whack. But his nickname is Duck. Devlin Duck Hodges. Congratulations. He once played for the Pittsburgh Steelers, by the way, if you didn't know that. Lainey Wilson has gotten hitched. She had bell bottoms in the bottom of her wedding dress, too. I saw a picture. That's awesome. All right, congrats. We'll be back in our 90s High Noon Saloon, 217-423-9595. Text or call Scott Chapman at CIMG.media. Don't make me pick the songs. I don't want to. I want you to. Or give a shout-out. Be right back.
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0: 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Starts out good today. Sunshine, 71. Then tonight, cloudy. Could see some showers and thunderstorms scattered about. A low of 54. Now tomorrow, Friday, starts out wet with some showers that should end by midday. High of 77.

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Decatur's Country Home. 95.2, she was a force of nature in the 90s. Shania, any man of mine. Well, today we've got a legacy song. I'm going to give you a quick clue. I do want to be in it. Anyway. Mechanical Bull. There you go. There you go. There's a big clue. And if you didn't get it already, it's coming your way from Urban Cowboy way back in 1980. We were 4 years old here at the station. Happy birthday, 95Q, 50 years. Johnny Lee, Looking for Love from Urban Cowboy. John Travolta, Deborah Winger, and the gang. Yeah, let's go ride the bull. Cater's Country Home, 95Q.

0: 90s High Noon Saloon. You say that's not from the 90s. We do a legacy song about this time of the day. Taking you back to the early days of 95Q. That was all the rage in 1980. Urban Cowboy, Looking for Love, Johnny Lee. What a great soundtrack Urban Cowboy had, I'm telling you. And do you remember Buckwheat on Saturday Night Live? It was Eddie Murphy doing songs that Buckwheat would sing, like on an album, and he would go, Wookin' for Nub. Look up and up in all the wrong places. It's hilarious. Look it up for. All you got to just type it in. It's classic. We'll be back on the 90s High Noon Saloon in a minute. We got a lady that was once on our airwaves. She hosted Country Gold until about a year or so ago and stepped away. Terry Clark. Her big song, Better Things to Do. We got John, Michael Montgomery, George Strait, Heartland. Want to say hi. I was in late last night to the Circle K by the mall, and they had 95Q cranked. So if you got it going today, hi, 217-423-9595. Text or call your request. 90s High Noon Saloon, coming right back.
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the Cater's Country Home 95Q. She used to host Country Gold on Sunday nights. Terry Clark, better things to do. As I mentioned earlier, it's official. Lainey Wilson's now married. You know, a lot of people have gotten hitched to this song. I did a lot of weddings, first dances, and the like. I Can Love You Like That, John Michael Montgomery. 90s High Noon Saloon. Slow jam.

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5: 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Well, sunshine to start today for your Thursday, up to 71. Then tonight, going to get a little cloudy. Chance of scattered showers and thunderstorms rolling in, low 54. Now, tomorrow Friday starts out wet with showers that should come to a halt by midday with a warmer temperature of 77.
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Flanagan, Decatur's Country Home 95Q. Already a prolific songwriter. That's a big word for Scott. Written a lot of songs, especially for Jason Aldean. He's out on his own. John Morgan, Kid Myself. We

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0: 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I think he has a woman. That's what Kane Brown's new song is. Woman, that's the title of it. Coming up, John, party song you still love to hear from him. Early stuff. Night Shift, Brad Paisley song you still love to hear, man, and take you back. Southern Comfort Zone. Lauren Elena with Chase Matthew. It's one to get your toes a tapping and singing along, all that stuff, too. Lauren Elena and Chase Matthew with All My Exes when we come right back.
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6: 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Start your success today. Illinois budget analysts are lowering revenue projections over economic concerns. The governor's budget office and legislature's Commission on Government Forecasting and Accountability have lowered revenue projections for the fiscal year 2027 budget by less than 1%. While not a massive decrease, the changes reflect growing uncertainty over the economy. The reports cite fears of lower sales tax growth as prices rise and consumers consider cutting back. Unemployment is also rising in Illinois, which could limit personal income tax growth. The city of Decatur is inviting the community to kick off National Public Works Week with a free Touch a Truck event on Monday from 4 to 6 in front of the Civic Center. You can get an up-close look at the vehicles and equipment used to maintain the city's streets and infrastructure, and city employees will be on hand to explain how the equipment is used to support public works operations. More stories, podcasts, and videos at nowdecatur.com.
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3: 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Sunshine today, the 71 for the high. Then tonight gets a little cloudy. Scattered showers and thunderstorms could happen. Low 54. Tomorrow, Friday, starts off with a little rain shower action until maybe midday, and then warming up to 77, however.

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Decatur's Country Home, 95Q. Chase Matthew helping out Lauren Elaine on this song. Chase is from the same hometown as none other than Dolly Parton, Sevierville, Tennessee. All My Exes right now. Take it away, both of you. Another

0: Decatur's Country Home, 95Q. There's All My Exes. Ah! Oh, I just had a moment there where I thought they were in the studio, All My Exes. It's just a song, Scott. Oh, Lauren Elena and Chase Matthew. Coming up, Ella Langley's Be Her. Darius Rucker, formerly of Hootie and the Blowfish. His song you still love to hear and crank. All right. And a new guy on the scene, new song. It's Jacob Hackworth. What took you so long? In three songs. We'll check that out together.
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1: 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At the close of the market, much lower across the board. July corn down 13 1/4. Don't shoot the messenger. At 467 1/2. December corn down 11 3/4 at 491 1/4. January corn down 11 1/4 at 504 3/4. Boy, the beans really got hurt hard. July soybeans down 36 1/2 cents at 1192 1/2. November soybeans down 24 1/4 cents at 1183 1/2. And January soybeans down 23 3/4 at 1195 1/2. New crop July wheat down 17 1/2 cents, closing the day below the 7 mark at 658 even. The meal down $6 a ton at 332.50. Soybean oil down 66 cents a pound at 73.66 at the end of the day. June live cattle down 72 1/2 cents at 252.07. August live cattle down 52 1/2 in 238.07. June feeder cattle closed the gate down $2.75 at 348.27. August feeder cattle down 292 at 358 even. June lean hogs down $1.35 at 99.52. July lean hogs down $1.32 1/2 at 104.55. The Dow Jones up 382 points, and the crude oil up 50 cents a barrel at 101.51. 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
3: 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Well, sunshine today, 71 for the high. Then tonight, changes a little bit with some clouds coming in and scattered showers and thunderstorms could pop up, low 54. Tomorrow, Friday, showers ending by midday, we hope, and 77, so warmer tomorrow.
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0: Decatur's Country Home, 95Q. Alexandra Kay, straight from the heart. I've told you a few times, but it's worth it to repeat. Check out the video on YouTube. She does a great job in it, and she's a woman scorned, and she gets a little revenge at the end of the video, too. That's a fun payoff. Coming up, Shaboozy. Got some good news. That's the name of the song. Also, Keith Urban with the song you still love to hear. Somebody like you. And it's the foursome of Hardy, Eric Church, Tim McGraw, and Morgan Wallen. Yeah, superstars there. MacArthur, coming up.
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0: 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Sunshine to start today, 71. Then tonight could see some showers and thunderstorms roll in, partly cloudy, low 54. Tomorrow Friday, showers, but they should end towards the midday and warmer, up to 77 degrees.

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0: Decatur's Country Hub, 95Q. Not written about MacArthur, the general, that the MacArthur generals here in town were named after, Douglas MacArthur, but just MacArthur, M-C-A-R-T-H-U-R. There's an A in it for the generals here in town, by the way, and Douglas MacArthur. Just letting you know if you didn't know already. Tim McGraw, Morgan Wallen, and Hardy all in one song. That's pretty amazing, isn't it? Be right back with Florida Georgia Line when they were still together. They're a big one. Put your winders down. Also, Jordan Davis and Thomas Rhett next.
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16: 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Sunshine for your Thursday, up to 71. Then tonight could see some showers and thunderstorms roll into the area, low 54. Tomorrow, Friday, starts out wet. Showers should end by midday and up to 77, though.
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0: Decatur's Country Home, 95Q. Good Thursday, Thursday to you, friends. It's Trish here with the Afternoon Drive, hanging with you till 7. Of course, I do have the phone lines open for you. If there's something that you want to hear this afternoon, you can text or call 217-423-9595. Going to see partly cloudy skies overnight tonight, maybe even some rain, a low of 54. We'll check in on a detailed look at that forecast here in just a little bit. And yes, we are still going strong with that giveaway, the Indy 500 coming up here pretty quick. We want to send you over to Indy so you can experience the speed, excitement, and tradition of the Indianapolis 500 all on your own. Of course, it's courtesy of Woods Basement Systems. I'll have details on how you can score tickets here in just a little bit. And speaking of tickets, the Macon County Fair heading our way. And before you know it, it'll be time to see Baker Blankenship, that concert going down Thursday at the Macon County Fair. Doors going to open at 6, showtime 7:30, and tickets are still on sale. 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
2: 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Partly cloudy overnight tonight, a chance for rain as well with a low of 54. Rain early for our Friday, then we'll see a nice sun and cloud mix with a high of 74. Maybe a stray storm to roll in through the area tomorrow night, a low of 64. More storms on Saturday and 78.

He's up for Entertainer of the Year this Sunday at the ACM Awards. If he snags that, he gets the Triple Crown. That's when you win New Male or Female Artist of the Year, Male or Female Artist of the Year, and Entertainer of the Year. Good luck, Luke.

say so. Decatur's Country Home 95Q. It's Trish here with the afternoon drive. 70 in downtown. Going to see a low of 54 overnight tonight. Rain looks like it's going to move into the area overnight. Stick around through part of our Friday. We'll take a look at the forecast.

0: Cast here in just a little bit. Hopefully it gets all the rain out of the way by the time we head to the end of the month and get to the Macon County Fair, because of as usual, it's going to be big and a ton of fun. It's our 170th Macon County Fair this year. Kicks off on the 31st. Monday and Tuesday got the harness racing, the Fair Queen pageant on Wednesday. My favorite night is the rodeo night, and that's on Friday. Thursday, going to be that big concert with Baker Blankenship. 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
8: 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We'll see rain overnight tonight, partly cloudy skies otherwise, and a low of 54. Rain going to hang out for the first part of our Friday. Then we'll see a sun and cloud mix with a high of 74. Friday night, maybe a stray storm in the area with a low of 64. Then maybe severe storms on Saturday.
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1: Welcome to the Afternoon Drive. It's Trish here with you till 7. 71 in downtown, heading for a low of 54 overnight tonight. Looks like rain's going to move into the area. Stick around for the first part of our Friday. And then even looking ahead to the weekend, it looks like we could see some storms on Saturday. But we'll definitely keep an eye on things for you. Let you know what to watch out for. John Party and Parker McCollum on the way. And I don't know what rock I've been living under, but I had no idea. Did you know Reba's getting married? I didn't know Reba was getting married. Oh, yeah, she is. She's getting married, and she's including some very, very important people, things in her wedding.
2: Well, we're going to have dogs there, and I have two grand dogs, Watson and Belle, so they may be the ring bearers or something like that, but we have to have our animals in there. We've got longhorns and donkeys, horses, and everything there at the place, cats, and we have a lot of fun with them.
1: 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Hey, I got a grand dog, too. I didn't know me and Reba, we got that in common. 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
7: 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Start your success today. Illinois budget analysts are lowering revenue projections over economic concerns. The governor's budget office and legislature's Commission on Government Forecasting and Accountability have lowered revenue projections for the fiscal year 2027 budget by less than 1%. While not a massive decrease, the changes reflect growing uncertainty over the economy. The reports cite fears of lower sales tax growth as prices rise and consumers consider cutting back. Unemployment is also rising in Illinois, which could limit personal income tax growth. The city of Decatur is inviting the community to kick off National Public Works Week with a free Touch a Truck event on Monday from 4 to 6 in front of the Civic Center. You can get an up-close look at the vehicles and equipment used to maintain the city's streets and infrastructure, and city employees will be on hand to explain how the equipment is used to support public works operations. More stories, podcasts, and videos at nowdecatur.com.
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1: 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Looks like we'll have partly cloudy skies overnight tonight. Rain going to move into the area with a low about 54. Rain sticking around for the first part of our Friday. Then we'll see a sun and cloud mix with a high of 74. 64 tomorrow night with maybe a stray storm.

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1: 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That's John Party. Hey, it's Trish here with the afternoon drive on Decatur's Country Home 95Q. A pretty cool event coming up Monday. I know my grand boys are going to enjoy. 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Lots of big trucks that, you know, kids love, especially little boys. I know they're going to be all over that. Again, it's happening on Monday at the Decatur Civic Center. It kicks off at 4 o'clock until 6. 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
17: 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Partly cloudy with a chance for rain overnight tonight, a low of 54. Rain early for our Friday, then a sun and cloud mix, a high of 74. Maybe a stray storm tomorrow night and a low of 64.
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0: Decatur's Country Home 95Q. Good afternoon. It's Trish here with the Afternoon Drive. I've got Lee Stokes on the line with me this afternoon from Bob Ridings in Pena. I hear you've got some really nice Jeep hybrids out there, Lee.
1: Yeah, Trish. We've got everything from Wranglers to the Rubicons, from Saharas to Backcountries. 2025s, 4xEs. Get you 20 to 30 miles on the battery. Got some with the one-touch roof so you can enjoy all the sunshine and get that fresh air.
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1: 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You can go there and check them all out. And have any questions, you can give us a ring.
0: It would be best to just go see them for yourself, though, right?
1: Definitely. Come on out, check them out. We can show you how the one-touch roof works. We can show you how you take the tops off, show you all the good features, show you how it plugs in and all the hybrid gas motor features in it.
0: Well, thank you so much, Lee. You have a great afternoon, and we'll talk to you tomorrow.
1: Thank you. You too.
2: 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The series includes a teen after-hours showing of Hamilton on the 22nd, the They Fought Too historical lecture on Black Revolutionaries on the 28th, and an America 250 themed trivia night on June 5th. Library officials say the programs are designed to bring the community together while celebrating the people and stories that help shape the nation. 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
0: Your forecast at 95Q, it is brought to you by Jesse Heating and Air, equipped to handle all your comfort needs. We could see some rain overnight tonight, otherwise partly cloudy skies with a low of 54. Rain early for our Friday, then a sun and cloud mix with a high of 74. Down to 64 Friday night, maybe a stray storm.

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to Gators Country Home 95Q70 in downtown. We're just a few short weeks away from the Macon County Fair. 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Happen Thursday night.

0: Celebrating 50 years as Decatur's country home, 95Q. It's Trish here hanging with you for a little bit longer until 7. Oh my goodness, sometimes I think social media is just going to be the death of us. There's a woman on TikTok right now literally crying because she's upset that men wear flip-flops. Really? All the things out there that these men are doing and you're most worried about them wearing flip-flops? Now, let me tell you, I'm not a foot person. I'm not even close to a foot person. I don't even like my own feet. So, I mean, am I necessarily a fan of anybody wearing flip-flops, not just men? No, I'm not. But if that's what you want, you just flip your flop all around. I don't care. I'm all right with it. I'm not going to go on social media crying about it. Clearly, I'm going to come on the airwaves and tell you about it because that's what I do. But I'm not on TikTok crying because men are wearing flip-flops. No, thank you.
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0: 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How are you? 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
0: Your weather at 95Q is being brought to you by Jesse Heating and Air, equipped to handle all your comfort needs. Rain possible overnight tonight, otherwise partly cloudy with a low of 54. Rain early on our Friday, then a sun and cloud mix with a high of 74. 64 tomorrow night with maybe a stray storm.

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0: back to some of her happiest memories. It was her 12th birthday party, so she wanted to try to recreate that. So instead of having a 58th birthday party, she had a 12th birthday party. Maybe I'll think of that next year.
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